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You like to eat and eat. You won't eat guguzu. You're afraid it'll break your teeth. 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